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6: Anne Hathaway will star opposite Tom Cruise in the next chapter of Days of Thunder. 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

0: Going to Vegas, I start mixing Virgil. He'd be sick if he was witnessing it in person. All these tripping like they clipped a hurdle. All these is acting like they missed a murder. All these Arab women treat me like the Prince of Persia. Speak on me and gain a lot just like a dish detergent. I put CC like a yeah.
1: DJ Frisco 954.
0: Yeah. Hey. Look, a little birdie say you did me dirty. And the story keep on getting worse, I'm getting worried. Yeah, I'm going up, I'm going vertically. 2009, I'm lit, I told him hurry up and book me. Yeah, hurry up and book me before I charge a fortune. 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You was there in 24 when shot the door in. See you outside again, I thought y'all been corporate. You put the X in expensive, girl, you so annoying. 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I be telling Alex Moss, yeah, his and hers it. Hey, well, yeah, his and hers it. I don't like going to Vegas, I start missing Virgil. He be sick if he was witnessing it in person. All these

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I'm in it, all these converging on me. 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
3: Anne Hathaway will star opposite Tom Cruise in the next chapter of Days of Thunder. 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
6: Anne Hathaway will star opposite Tom Cruise in the next chapter of Days of Thunder. 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
5: Anne Hathaway will star opposite Tom Cruise in the next chapter of Days of Thunder. 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
5: Anne Hathaway will star opposite Tom Cruise in the next chapter of Days of Thunder. 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
4: Anne Hathaway will star opposite Tom Cruise in the next chapter of Days of Thunder. 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
5: Anne Hathaway will star opposite Tom Cruise in the next chapter of Days of Thunder. 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
6: Anne Hathaway will star opposite Tom Cruise in the next chapter of Days of Thunder. Paramount Pictures has dated the feature film sequel for June 2, 2028, when Tom Cruise and Anne Hathaway will hit the road almost 40 years after the original 1990 Tony Scott film was released. 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
7: Anne Hathaway will star opposite Tom Cruise in the next chapter of Days of Thunder. 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
16: Hello, hello, Pakistan, and a very happy Saturday. 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And I just realized it's our first show of September 2026. Where in the hell did this show go? If you tuned in last week, you know that I made a promise that today, starting today, the playlists are going to have all new songs, fresh songs. I love my playlist, but the bias is there. And I've realized I've needed a refresh, a restart. What better time than what is meant to be fall, you know, before climate change when most countries had four seasons. Okay, let's kick it off with a new one. Here's Kate Trinada with Shay Leah. So good.

That was Kay Trinata, Shay Leah, so good. How is everyone doing? I hope you're doing as fine as you can be. As always, the news in Pakistan just seems to get heavier and heavier by the day. Today in Lahore, there is a candlelight vigil being held by Orth March in Liberty Chowk, I believe, in general against femicide, but in specific in honor of my cousin, Hina Javed, who was a victim of gender-based violence, murdered on August 20th here in Rawalpindi. We had a vigil in Islamabad, and I want to thank so many of you actually came from my show because I pre-recorded that show, and I really appreciate it. If you can today, please go. All the details are up on my Instagram at Sabah Banamalik, S-A-B-A-H-B-A-N-O-M-A-L-I-K, as well as Orth March's Instagram as well. Yeah. All right. Up next, here is a new one from Manu, and I am really, really loving it. Here is Manu with Rani.

That was a new one from Manu Rani. I love it. I believe Manu is performing soon in Islamabad. I think he'll probably be coming and mashing. Correct me if I'm wrong, but I think I saw that. And to see that live, I am very down. Up next. Now, I said we're playing new music for the playlist, but there might be some throwback songs thrown in there. This is one of them. Here is JoJo with Baby It's You.

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6: 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This song, I think it's about a month old now. I don't think any music video has come out, but I did see the visualizer out on YouTube. Here's Ariana Grande with Kiss Me.

That was DeVito, Mayor Kun, and Fola with Before Before. Guys, if any of you watch Pakistani dramas, I have a major gripe to pick. But firstly, I need to ask if you're watching this show called Zanjeere. It stars Sajal Ali, Essam Khan, who else is in there? A bunch of them, okay? It's a stacked cast, all right? A lot of newer actors that also did a great job. Adnan Siddiqui was in there for a hot minute. If you've been watching it, 03142-898989, let me know, and then I'm going to start my gripe after this next one. Another throwback is Christina Aguilera with Genie in a Bottle.

Welcome back to Full Disclosure. So I watch Pakistani dramas quite a bit. Like, basically a couple of years ago, my dad had knee surgery. He was hobbled, stuck at home. He started watching dramas with my mom, and now it's become like a family activity. And we've been watching this drama called Zanjeere, which is essentially about like kind of like an unnamed northern area, but it's close enough to Islamabad that you can drive down for the weekend. That's an important part of the plot. And my issue with Pakistani dramas is that they will have like 40 episodes, sometimes 100 episodes, sometimes even more. And I would say 70% of them, there is no plot. Like, there is just no plot being pushed forward. Like, in Zanjeere, they were going at such a great pace. And I'm talking Game of Thrones style. Sorry, this is a spoiler, but you won't know who I'm talking about. But Game of Thrones style, like, deaths of characters where you're like, no way, no way, no way, no way. And then after a pretty brilliant twist, you had like almost 10 episodes, I want to say, where literally nothing happens, to the point of it being like devoid of sense. And I have noticed this in so many Pakistani dramas, that they do not account for like plot or story pushing or even like modern technology like Wi-Fi and WhatsApp, okay? And like, it just becomes so drudgery. And then in the end, they will rush to close everything up in like 2-3 episodes. And I find that so infuriating. I'm gonna keep going about this. I've already spent 2 minutes. Here's another throwback, Justin Timberlake, T.I. with My Love.

That was Tame Impala, Loser. So yeah, I feel Pakistani dramas do this. Zanjeere definitely did. And we were really enjoying it. I will say that like some of the acting and casting choices were very bizarre. And it makes you think like, what do they care more about? But yeah, I also noticed this in the film Mera Liyari. I really enjoyed it. But it also felt like they took the drama thing where it's like we have a ton of plot in the first few parts, then nothing. Waste of time, lots of zoom in shots on people eating for some reason, and then you rush the plot. And like, if you're listening, okay, as a drama watcher and a cultural critic, please guys, if you make entertainment, I'm sorry, I know it's hard, who am I to say anything, but I think it's important. Like, we will watch entire shows like out of like British made dramas, which in like six episodes, like everything that could possibly happen happens, and then boom, the show is over. And I think more Pakistani dramas need to go that route, especially when you're a show like Zanjeere, which like actually has plot outside of like, do you know women are each other's enemies? Which seems to be the only thing Pakistani dramas do. All right, up next, my favorite. Here's Megan Thee Stallion with Flo Millie, Rocksteady.

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11: Welcome back to Full Disclosure. On Thursday, I had the pleasure of attending a Pilates reformer class by a visiting instructor, and the entire playlist was Nykaa songs, and it just made so much sense to me. Here she is with One Plus One.

That was Nykaa One Plus One. By the way, guys, I saw on TikTok that there was a study released that no matter what age you are, if you start incorporating daily movement into your life, and I'm not saying you need to do like a HIIT workout or CrossFit or, you know, join a sports team, but even just getting up and going for a walk every day, starting your morning with a couple stretches, whatever, can significantly slow cognitive decline or even just like be a preventative measure altogether. I feel like, unfortunately, that's such a, like, fitness so big, but it's also still like depends on who's doing it. And I still feel like for a lot of women, if like labor is not a part of their day, as in like they are not working and laboring things, because believe it or not, fellas, a lot of women make up agricultural labor and whatnot, to not have physical movement in your day and then like the connection to cognitive decline is so scary. And I've started doing movement every single day. Like I was so scared because at like 32 I bent down one day and I felt like I couldn't get back up, and I was like, that is not okay, I'm still very young. So anyways, I thought that was really interesting and important, because I've been around a lot of people lately who unfortunately have afflictions like Alzheimer's and, you know, dementia and things like that. And it's so, so heartbreaking. And I'm not saying that, like, I'm not victim blaming that, like, had they gone for a walk, but like, I think anything that can prevent you from going in that route, like, you should take. So anyways, that's just my little two cents. Up next, Ariana Grande, Be My Baby.

That was Ariana Grande, Be My Baby. Up next, a song you cannot escape on TikTok. Here's Nems and Lil Yachty with Geekin'.

0: to your head.
1: Cunt. Yeah, it's the concrete, boy.
2: Cunt.
3: Yeah, BD ain't rich, he broke us. 25,000 at, huh? 25,000 at stroke us. The hood, like, the hood sticking with me like a older. On that, the liberty.

Welcome back to Full Disclosure. I am so glad that people responded to my Zanjire rant because I've gotten messages being like, how did you keep watching it? Let me tell you something. When my parents commit to a show, we have to watch it all the way through. So rarely do we abandon ship, and we have watched some crazy stuff over the last 2 years where I'm like, what are we doing here? But honestly, I think like the settings are so beautiful. It was just the plot sort of died out. And like, again, I would say, I don't know why there is such a hyper focus on scenes where like people are just eating or just moving things around. Like you don't need to do that. I think when there's scenes where there's no words, like there's no dialogue, that's the word I'm looking for, at least be pushing forward the plot through the actions. I also think, but one good thing I will say Zanjire did is that when they did flashback scenes, they weren't scenes we'd ever seen before. They were like created for the flashback. So often Pakistani dramas go the ZTV route for like 5 minutes, you'll just be hearing dialogue or seeing scenes we've seen like 400 times and the person's just reacting. Right? So I do appreciate Zanjire for doing that. All right, another major throwback, but I heard it on a playlist the other day and I was like, my word, this was a good song. Here's Santana, GNB with Maria.

That was Santana and the Product GNB with Maria Varia. All right, coming up, let's pick up the pace. Let's get some dancing in. It's a Saturday night. Here is Hugo Solto with Jamaica.

That was Hugo and Salto in Jamaica. I want to see Hugo live so badly. I actually have some potential plans to take a trip soon. And it seems like when I've decided to take this trip, not a single DJ I want to see has decided to be in this hemisphere. Very selfish. All right, up next, here's Distinct with Yama.

That was Zara Larsson, Midnight Sun. See, I really want to see her live too, and not coming. I think I missed her. She was already in this part of the world. And when I say this part of the world, I just mean Asia. We know nobody's coming to Pakistan. You know, Fred again has like 10 tour dates in India. So unfair, so unfair. Of all the things I can, you know, drop my gavel on, it's why aren't they coming here? Come on, we got speakers. All right, up next, this is a new one. It just came up as well, and it's a remix of Sean Paul's Temperature, but it's an Afrobeats remix, and it's so good. Here's Sean Paul in Game Boy's Temperature.

We are at the end of our show today, everyone. I hope you enjoyed today's playlist. I hope you enjoyed my rants on Pakistani dramas. I will keep them going because I love them, but also, like, let's get it together. I hope you guys have a fantastic and safe rest of your Saturday. And I just want to thank you so much for all the support you've shown me and my family for the last few weeks. I haven't responded to all messages, and I can't, to be honest, but, like, it's just been really, really kind. And I feel collectively Pakistan has reached a point where we're just very tired of women being killed and being harmed and being hurt. And I feel the fervor, I feel the fever, I feel that we want to change. So we can only do that when we demand it. So I hope to continue doing that. I'll keep continuing ways to do that. So again, have an amazing rest of your Saturday night, and I can't wait to hang out with you tomorrow. Let's close out with some scales. Here he is with Shake Body. Bye.

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This be the way, plus I live on the coast, yeah.

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5: Anne Hathaway will star opposite Tom Cruise in the next chapter of Days of Thunder. 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
8: Anne Hathaway will star opposite Tom Cruise in the next chapter of Days of Thunder. 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
5: Anne Hathaway will star opposite Tom Cruise in the next chapter of Days of Thunder. 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
6: Anne Hathaway will star opposite Tom Cruise in the next chapter of Days of Thunder. 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

plays the song, you begin to realize you was dead wrong. 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